0: Snooze FM.
1: Love is the strangest thing. Just when you think you've finally let

Shimza, a very special show celebrating 100 episodes of this epic journey that you've been on. Coming up this week, a very special mix recorded all the way from Scorpios in Mykonos, yours truly, Shimza. Scorpios is a very special place where music lovers gather and have a wonderful music experience together, man. Episode 100, me, Shimza, recorded live in Mykonos. Let's go!

What I love about this show is how I can bring my music to the world and give Afro House a platform it deserves on a global level. Thank you for everyone who tunes in every week and comments, likes, shares.

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This week I'm bringing you an exclusive recording from Scorpios in Mykonos. We are halfway through the special show, episode 100, and you have heard music from myself, Dark, Defo Fox, a lot of guys that are making some

You've been locked into the big 100, the 100th episode of Kama Kama Radio with me, Shimza. Here's to another 100 episodes coming through, bringing this sound to the world. Thank you to everyone that has contributed to millions of streams of this show, to on YouTube and SoundCloud, and to all the radio stations who have given me a home every week. I'm signing out. My name is Shimza, and here's to another 100 episodes.

you would come through my door, but this brought loneliness so far. I lay my hand unto my heart.

emptiness inside the moment that you're mine. But this is loneliness, I know. I lay my hand unto my soul. Is this what life has got to give? Is this the